This is my own personal exploration of pain. The question of pain. What is it? What is it about? What is it about? In the search, it became apparent that pain plays a part on all levels of life. In religion, in sex, in politics. Not just pain itself, but all the things that pain produces. Pleasure, amnesia, complaints.

0: Before this day is out, you will be begging me to kill you.
1: With your permission, I will enlighten you.

Udugo. Also a mystery is the fate of the Italian journalist Mauro Galigani, who was taken away in Grozny by a group of unidentified gunmen 2 weeks ago. This news is 20

I am set up. 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I am the one solution. I am the wheels in motion. I am the chain reaction. I am the detonation. Yes, I am.

fires continued through the night. The kid with a bad face appeared at the window and disappeared into the headlights. I was halfway to the Pacific coast. I'd left you in your longing, in your yearning like a ghost.

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Slowly upturned and reformed the bottle. "Oh my," said the first actress. "The chair leg is impossibility. We will not know. We will not know. We will not know. We will not know." The occasion for every possible

I can't promise anything. As the return faction will come when the delegation will approach.

It's a process. It doesn't happen overnight. When you depersonalize another person and view them as just an object for pleasure instead of a living, breathing human being, it seems to make it easier to do things you shouldn't do.

mark the stones that rise, and mark his eyes as his eyelids shut. Stop his light from streaming out. Whilst the constellations tumbled into you, you became ghosts so suddenly. Under the bed they lie, black masks trailed across their broken faces. In the trees they hide, eat dogs and on that hill I dreamt. I was on a hill and they kill children. More still, this city is this city. She is deep in